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0: 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From this fella, the Coast Guard, who dropped in to get me out.
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0: There are two types of drive you can have on the motorway. One that feels like this.
1: Oh, one that feels...
0: like this. The difference is just a few little changes, like giving more space to the car in front or not hogging the middle lane, because being a little more considerate on the road actually reduces congestion and collisions, which transforms everyone's journey, so we all feel a little less and a lot more. National Highways.
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I never take anything for granted. Only a fool maybe takes things for granted. Just because it's here today, it can be gone tomorrow. And that's one thing that you'll never in your life ever have to worry about me. If I'll ever change towards you, because baby, I love you. Girl, I love you just the way you are.

What a way to start off the morning. That was Belinda Carlisle with Heaven is a Place on Earth, starting off our day and most importantly our week here on Radio Tyneside's Early Show with me, James Turnbull. It is Monday, the 20th of July. The World Cup is over. Well done, Spain, for claiming the title of World Cup winners. And that is all I'll be talking about the football today. I'm with you until 8 o'clock this morning and what is going to be coming up in the show. Well, at about 7:15, I've got an early morning question for you to take a try at. At about 7:30, I've got a look at the event guide. Before the hour is over, I'll be seeing who's coming up for the rest of the morning and I've got all the best music to come your way. And after a track from the Scissor Sisters, I'll be taking a look at the weather.

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1: A look at the weather. Through the day today, we've got sunny intervals and light cloud. Temperatures are going to be reaching 19 degrees Celsius by about 11 o'clock this morning, and there's going to be a gentle breeze today as well. Sunset this evening is at 9:30, and that is your weather here on Radio Tyneside. Bye-bye.

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Diana Ross with In the Ones You Love. It's time for the answer for the question that I gave you just before. The question was, on this day in history, two major space exploration events occurred. Apollo 11 landed on the moon and Viking 1 landed on Mars. But how many years apart did these events occur? And the answer is, drumroll and fanfare please, it was 7. Viking 1 landed on Mars in 1976 and Apollo 11 landed on the moon in 1969. And that is 7 years difference. Have you got the answer of 7? Well done, you got the answer right. If you didn't, do not worry, because I'll have another question on a Wednesday morning show for you to take a try at. If I-

Featuring on his album The Fall, that was Joshua Radin with High and Low. I need to go and get the event guy ready because that is going to be coming up after a trip to the 60s with The Four Seasons and their track Walk Like a Man.

0: The event guide for this morning's show is taking us to the Gala Theatre over in Durham for Hollywood Adventure with the North East Film Orchestra. They've had multiple sellout successes at the Gala Theatre, but the North East Film Orchestra and their conductor, Lewis Wilkinson, are back with Hollywood Adventure, a swashbuckling journey through the most famous action-packed film scores of all time, performed by 65 of the region's finest musicians. Expect soundtrack highlights from Indiana Jones, Gladiator, The Adventures of Robin Hood, and many, many more of your favourite Hollywood Adventure soundtracks. If this sounds like your kind of thing, there are two shows. One is on Thursday the 10th of September, the other is on Friday the 11th of September. Both of them start at 7 o'clock in the evening, with tickets starting from £18 each. So if this sounds like your kind of thing, and you're a fan of a Hollywood Adventure soundtrack, get yourself down to the Gala Theatre over in Durham on either Thursday the 10th or Friday the 11th of September for Hollywood Adventure with the North East Film Orchestra.
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What a track! That was Van Morrison with Brown Eyed Girl, here on The Early Show on Radio Tyne Tide with me, James Turnbull. Now, here's a very crucial fact about me. For those of you who didn't know, I am a massive Doctor Who fan. I have seen every episode of New Who. I haven't quite got into Classic Who just yet, but I've read loads of the books, I've read loads of the comics, and I've got loads of Doctor Who merch at home. So I like it when I see songs that I know have been in Doctor Who episodes. And this song that I'm about to play featured in the 15th Doctor episode, Rogue, the Doctor being played by Shuti Gatwa at the time. It is Kylie Minogue's Can't Get You Out of My

Kylie Minogue with Can't Get You Out of My Head, a song that featured in the Doctor Who episode Rogue. I would love to tell you loads and loads of facts about that episode, but I simply would run out of time in this morning show. So let's play some more music, shall we? Here's Billy Ocean taking us back to the 80s with a chart-topping hit, When the Going Gets Tough. And do keep listening, because afterwards I'll be seeing who's coming up for the rest of the morning here on the station. The

Billy Ocean with When the Going Gets Tough. Let's see who's coming up for the rest of the morning here on the station, shall we? Up after me with your Monday breakfast tunes and entertainment, it is the one and only Chris Eggert with Good Morning Tyneside from 8 till 10. And then Tony Sloan's in the hot seat for Morning Call today, your weekday magazine programme taking a look at the daily headlines, the entertainment news, the birthday file and much more from 10 till 12. And joining you for that midday meal today, it's Chris Middleton with Lunch Break from 12 till 2. And that's the rest of your morning and a little bit of your afternoon here on Radio Tyneside.

Newcastle, Gateshead and our surrounding patch has a long tradition of being the home for wonderfully talented musicians, songwriters and singers, and today's local music scene continues to impress. Join me, Chris Eggert, to hear the best new music arising from Tyneside tonight at 6pm when we find out who is on the wheel, right here on Radio Tyneside.

Taking us back to the 80s, that was Randy Crawford with You Might Need Somebody. That's all from me this morning, so thank you very much for listening to the early show here on Radio Tyneside with me, James Turnbull. Wherever you are listening from this morning, I hope you have an amazing day, and that goes out especially to those in the hospitals, be you staff or patient. And if you are tuning in from the hospitals this morning, I do wish you all the best. Don't forget that up after me with the breakfast tunes and entertainment, it is Chris Eggert with Good Morning Tyneside from 8 till 10. And I'll be back tomorrow morning at the same time of 7 till 8 with a review of the Belgian Grand Prix that happened at the weekend, a look at the event guide and all the best music to come your way. So what's going to be closing us out this morning? Well, it's the Coral, taking us back to 2021 with their track Lover Undiscovered. And before Chris gets on this morning, I'm going to make a very quick suggestion to him, but you'll have to find out if that suggestion gets through when you listen to his show afterwards. So do enjoy. I'll see you tomorrow morning. Chris Eggert up next. Here's the Coral. Goodbye.

So here we are on Monday, the 20th of July. Good decision, good suggestion as well by James Turnbull, who said, pull the Beatles track up to the top of the hour. It's a good one to start with. He wasn't wrong, was he? He'll be back tomorrow with the early show from 7 in the morning. Right now, it's me with you, Chris Eggert, till 10.

0: Doing it together on a Monday morning, James Morrison, Nelly Furtado. That's called Broken Strings. Just gone 9 minutes past eight.
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0: It's another day with sunny intervals, gentle breeze around today, temperatures getting up to 20 degrees Celsius. So Monday looking good on the whole. Sunny spells, patchy cloud, should be staying dry. That's the way it's looking today, if you needed to know.

It's just gone 16 minutes past 8 o'clock on a Monday morning. Tradition dictates here at Radio Tyneside that we bring you new music. Importantly, local new music. In the early riser slot, right about 20 past 8, I've got ideas of places to go and people to see in our Radio Times

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Leicester's finest, Shawaddy Waddy, here at Radio Townside on a Monday morning. It is just gone 20 past eight. It's early riser time. New music for you, new local music. The artist we're playing for you this week is called Eddie Doyle. Might well be a new name for you, unless you've been tuned into on the way up here at Radio Townside. Eddie has just released her debut EP. It's called Everything at Once. And those words come from this track, New at the Seams, the latest single from Eddie Doyle. It's different, it's fantastic, it's our early riser.

0: Just watch me.
1: Eddie Doyle, early riser this week. That track, You at the Seams, from Eddie's brand new EP. I do thoroughly recommend you tracking that one down online and having a listen. She recorded it here in Newcastle at Down at Blank Studios. We'll play You at the Seams again tomorrow in the early riser slot. 8:20 in the morning. Erica Morning, Tyneside.

28 minutes past 8 o'clock Monday morning. Let's give a shout out to today's shining stars in the NHS. If you're working for one of the procurement teams across the trusts in Newcastle and Gateshead, then you are today's shining stars. And I'm going to recognise that by playing you a top tune. It's this one. For all the procurement teams, enjoy Blow Monkeys.

0: 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How we look, worries about money or exams. 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
1: As it wouldn't be me from Simply Red here at Radio Tyneside. Let's have a look in our event guide, shall we? I was out on Friday night down in Durham City Centre at the Miners Hall, Red Hills Miners Hall, and I noticed there's some comedy coming there in September, middle of September, Thursday the 17th of September. Mark Thomas will be there, 40 years in stand-up. Mark Thomas performing down at the Miners Hall in Durham, Red Hills Miners Hall, a great venue if you'd like to get along. If you're a fan of comedy, you'd like to catch Mark Thomas, you can see him there on Thursday the 17th of September. The tickets are priced from £15. Further details available online. Just have a search for Red Hills Miners Hall in Durham. There'll be more from the event guide coming up later on after 10 this morning.
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Hope you're enjoying all you're hearing at Radio Tyneside this Monday morning. James Bay there, sounding good, Hold Back the River. Mentioned Morning Call earlier on. Well, Tony Sloan's in for Morning Call today between 10 and 12 noon. He's going to be looking after Mondays and Tuesdays for the next few weeks as Dave takes a break away from the microphone. Moving on, here's Supergrass.

0: Tuesday evening at 10, I'll be sticking a pin in the music charts of yesteryear, selecting a playlist from whatever week we land on. Whether records were on their way up the charts or on their way back down, we'll be giving you a sample of what was in the top 50 that week in history. We'll call the show What a Week That Was. And it's brought to you with the kind help of Robinson's Florists on the West Road in Newcastle. That's 10 o'clock Tuesday night with me, Gary Hogg. 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

Cardigans and Erase Rewind at Radio Tyneside. Almost 12 minutes to nine. Let's have a look at the random facts about random things this morning. 1 in 10 lottery tickets in Turkey is bought from a single kiosk, all because it's got a reputation for selling to winners, apparently. Presumably that's in Istanbul. What else have we got from our Radio Tyneside random fact generator? An umbratile is someone who stays in the dark. And finally, for now, newborn rats can survive underwater for 40 minutes. There you go, this morning's random facts about random things.

It's the Cause and their version of Dreams. Remember what you Radio Tyneside on a Monday morning. Headlines on the way at 9 o'clock. Another hour of Good Morning Tyneside to come. We'll test you out with our Tyneside teaser around about 9:10 this morning. If you're looking for some words of inspiration, they'll be along the wise words coming up after 9:30. And the science news, that's up around about 10 to 10.

just you and me together on a Monday morning. What better way to start the week? This is Good Morning Tyneside. My name's Chris Eggert, and I'm around through till 10. Playing your favourite tunes, Gloria Estefan on the way, some Paul McCartney, and this.

0: talking. Not to be recommended if you need to be up early for the breakfast programme on a radio station. Harry Styles at Radio Tyneside. Go west on the way. But right now, let's take a look at the weather.
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0: Well, it's yet another Monday with sunny spells. Some cloud around as well. Should be dry today, though. Temperatures getting up to 20 degrees Celsius. Just a gentle breeze around. That's the way Monday's weather's looking.

0: Gloria Estefan, getting us up and moving around on a Monday morning at Radio Tyneside. We'll be getting the brain cells agitated in a few minutes' time. We've got Monday's Tyneside teaser for you. Some wise words coming up after 9:30 here on Good Morning Tyneside, and an update on what's going on in the world of science and technology. That's our science news coming up at round about 10 to 10 this morning. So they're all the various bits and pieces we'll be squeezing in between top tunes just for you.
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Luke Combs, his version of the Tracy Chapman classic. Right, here's the question for you this morning. Monday's Tyneside teaser. Which is the most westerly country in Europe? That's the one to think about between now and 9:30. Which is the most westerly country in Europe? Have a think.

Coming round to 25 minutes past 9 o'clock on a Monday morning. We're testing out your geography knowledge this morning. We're trying to work out the most westerly country in Europe. That is Monday morning's Tyneside teaser. We'd like to know which is the most westerly country in Europe. Have you a clue? Have you any idea? Have a guess. Just for a bit of fun anyway, the answer coming up after Dina Carroll's Special Kind of Love.

0: Christina Carroll and Special Kind of Love. Now, the most westerly country in Europe happens to be Iceland. Iceland is the most westerly country in Europe. That was the correct answer to Monday morning's Tyneside teaser. So well done if you came up with Iceland. We'll have another question for you tomorrow morning at round about 9:15 in the morning. Now, on the way, I've got some wise words, some words of inspiration for you. They'll be here at Good Morning Tyneside after you've heard from Gabrielle Applin. She's next.
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26 minutes to 10 o'clock on a Monday morning. It's Radio Tyneside, keeping you entertained wherever you might be, around and about our patch in the hospitals in Newcastle and Gateshead. I've got some wise words for you from Eleanor Roosevelt in our Words of Wisdom this morning. You must do the thing you think you cannot do. Some inspirational words from Eleanor Roosevelt. You must do the thing you think you cannot do. Have a think about those today. I'll bring you some more tomorrow at right about the same time. Here at Good Morning Tyneside, back to the music now. This is Al Lewis, track called Make.

0: It's a Monday, and a Monday is a tough day, but a fun tough day for me because I have a double shift here at Radio Tyneside. So once I've finished at 10 o'clock, I'll head off, do the day job, and then I'll be back at 6 o'clock for an hour of the best local new music. We call the programme On The Way Up. It's packed full of new local songs, and we'll also keep you up to date with all that's going on the local music scene as well. That's between 6 and 7 tonight here at Radio Tyneside. I'll be following on from Tony Crosby, who's around a little bit later on with Tea Time on Tyneside at 4. Perhaps we'll be able to meet up again later. This is Enrique Iglesias.
1: Have it.

Hi, it's Brian Clough here. I just thought I'd better remind you that if you miss the American Connection country show on a Sunday evening at 8 p.m, we can catch up on a Friday night at 6 p.m. So there's no excuse or reason not to be well and truly countrified. You and me, Fridays, 6 p.m. Talk then.

Blast from the Past from Brenda Lee at Radio Tyneside. That was as usual. Okay, quick look at the science news today. You may well have heard of the Mediterranean diet and how that is very good for us, generally thought to be a healthy diet. Well, scientists have been researching this a little bit further. And the researchers at the University of Southern California reckon the contents of the Mediterranean diet activates tiny proteins that protect our hearts and our brains. These proteins, one of which is known as humanin, are linked to mitochondria. And essentially, the scientists have found that the contents of the Mediterranean diet helps to activate these tiny proteins. And they think this is important because it will help them develop more personalized nutrition plans that'll help healthy aging. There you go, this morning's breakthrough. Yeah, a good morning, Tyneside.

Not long left from me, Tony Sloan, coming along with Morning Call after 10 o'clock. But what we do need to do is have a Bistro Beats track this morning. So here we go. If you're taking a break in the RVI at the moment in one of the staff bistros, how about this? Number one hit from Yaz.

Bistro Beats for Monday morning, Gaz and the Plastic Population, to give them their full title. Only Way Is Up, of course. That's it from me, at least it is for now. I'm going to be back at 6 o'clock tonight, back for another hour. Brand new local music on the way up at Radio Tyneside. Next, though, after the news, it's Tony Sloan. Take care.

Peter Frampton, Show Me the Way. Hello, good morning to you. I'm Tony Sloan. Welcome to the first Morning Call, your magazine of the airwaves for the week. And thanks to Chris for another great Good Morning Tyneside. Weather and travel coming after Fifth Dimension.

0: That is Fifth Dimension Aquarius, Let the Sun Shine In. Well, will we have that in the forecast? Let's find out.
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0: Well, I don't think it's too bad, actually. You know, not too bad sunshine, certainly where I am. And it's going to be a largely dry and cloudy day with some bright spells. Breezy along the coast. The maximum temperature today is 19 degrees. Oh, it's not too bad, is it? Tomorrow is going to be cloudy and dry with the odd light shower. Let's have a look at this.
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0: Yeah, I think the roads weren't as busy this morning, mainly because of the kids being off on their 6 week summer holiday, so no school run. But if you are planning to travel by car or bus across our region, do check before you travel. Not only do we have the demolition work of the Gateshead flyover, which is going on until October, then there's delays on the Central Motorway in Newcastle as they're remedying some concrete work there. And, of course, the restoration and renovation work on the Tyne Bridge. So both of those are down to one lane at times. On the Metro, Region Centre Station will close starting tonight at 9, and each evening from Monday to Thursday until the following morning for the next 4 weeks to allow for station refurbishment work. There'll be no train stopping through the station. You can use replacement bus service 901 instead. So that's us up to date. If you want more information across public transport, you can go to travelnortheast.uk. That's travelnortheast.uk. Tell you what's heading your way right after we've heard from the Bee Gees, and you're never alone with Radio Tyneside.

Peaches and Alone. Radio Tyneside playing the best music. Tony with you through until midday with the first morning call of the week. So what's heading our way? Well, very soon I'll be bringing you the front pages of the newspapers. And I don't think any of them have managed to be printed in time to show the... Well, when it's in the wee small hours anyway, of the World Cup, Spain beating Argentina 1-0. But more from the front pages soon. Also, the event guide, be finding out what's on the Tyne Theatre and Opera House. I'll be opening the birthday file. After the news, we'll have our morning call coffee break, a chance for me and you to enjoy our favourite brew. And then I've got the Witch of Three to set for you. One question, three possible answers, which is the right one? And it's a Monday, so our morning call feature is Word on Health. So that's all to come on this programme. I hope you can stay with me, and I hope you're having a good day, particularly if you're in hospital. Fingers crossed for a very speedy recovery. Be back home before you know it. Right, music continues with David Essex. Will

Tahiti. That's David Essex. Maybe you're off on holiday and, you know, or planning your holiday. So if you are, I hope you have a lovely time. But you can still listen to Radio Tyneside, you know, on your phone, on your laptop, on your smart speaker, if there's one, wherever you're going. Anyway, let's take a look at the front pages of this morning's newspapers. Well, Andy Burnham really does sort of dominate them, to be honest. He's been speaking to the Times about his 10-year UK plan as he prepares to become Prime Minister today. The Eye reports on a new Labour leader's speech in Downing Street, which will include promise to help people find breathing room on the cost of living. A burning ambition is the Mirror's take on the same subject. Mr. Burnham's first podium moment will also lead to The Guardian, which reports he'll warn the country to face up to the challenges facing it. The Sun warns he faces turmoil after Donald Trump suggests the new government would allow fresh drilling in the North Sea. A more sceptical take can be found in the Telegraph.

0: Graph, which says Mr. Burnham's appointment will herald a new era of big state. Conservative leader Kemi Badenoch is featured on the front page of The Express, saying the new PM has no mandate to raise taxes again. As England's footballers return home from the World Cup, the Metro informs them there have been a few changes, as Andy Burnham was still fighting the Makerfield by-election when they left for America. And locally, the Journal's headline is "Providers accused of care home charges as a council boss claims morally reprehensible bills for some children's care homes in Northumberland." So that's what you'll find if you're looking at the papers this morning. Coming next, I'll be looking at what's on across our region in the event guide.
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0: 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So you could fail a police drug test days later.
1: Drug test positive.
0: Be banned from driving for a minimum of 12 months.
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0: And have a criminal record for years.
1: And turn to the side, please.
0: Which could cost you your job.
2: 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I'm going to have to let you go.
0: Is risking your future really a road you want to go down? When you let drugs drive, you lose control of your life. Think. Don't put drugs in the driving seat.
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0: Why, Billy Joel? Oh, he says, don't ask him why. Turning with you on Morning Call this Monday. I do hope that you are feeling nice today, feeling good. And I'm looking forward to the week ahead. Did you have a good weekend, by the way? I did. I had quite a nice time, I have to say. So it's what the weekends are for. I'm not going to tell you what I got up to because so much happened. I'll be here all day. And nobody wants that, let's be honest. What you might want to know is what's coming soon to the Tyne Theatre and Opera House. It's Swampalesque. Now, after taking Australia by storm and smashing box office records at Edinburgh Fringe in 2024 and 2025, everyone's favourite ogre-inspired burlesque and drag parody finally comes to Newcastle. Swampalesque is the award-winning, critically acclaimed burlesque parody show from Far, Far Away. This outrageously fun show offers its audience a smorgasbord of performance styles. Prepare for a night filled with laughter, surprises, and a touch of the risque. Don't be green with envy. Grab your friends and secure your tickets now for this hilariously naughty night out. Whether you're a seasoned burlesque fan or new to the scene, Swampalesque promises to have you enchanted, entertained and begging for more. Now, 18s only over this will be allowed in because of the content. But if you are over 18 and fancy going to see it, then you can see Swampalesque at the Tyne Theatre and Opera House on Westgate Road. It's on Tuesday the 28th of July, 8 o'clock in the evening, and the prices of the tickets are £28 to £48. Sounds like a lot of fun.
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Diane Birch with Valentino. It is Radio Tyneside playing the best music. And yes, did you watch the football over the weekend? We had England playing France for the bronze position. You know, who's going to be third in the World Cup. And no spoilers, because you probably have seen the score, heard it on the news and everything over the weekend, that England won 6-4. Now, I'm not the greatest footy fan, but I have been watching the England games and I find it so stressful. I really do. And I watched some of the match yesterday. I saw the winning goal. I think it was an extra time when Spain beat Argentina 1-0. An exciting World Cup, and also some nasty scenes on the pitch last night. But, you know, let's celebrate the World Cup and being another successful one. Not so much for England, but at least they got third place. Anyway, soon I'll be bringing you the birthday file. But first, here's Cher with Bang Bang on Radio Tyneside.

Sheena Easton, When He Shines. Well, who will be shining today? Well, you will be if it's your birthday on the 20th of April. Happy birthday to you. Hope you have a fantastic day. You celebrate with Kim Carnes, born in 1945, making her 81 today, the American rock vocalist. I think she's probably best known for Bette Davis Eyes, which we'll be playing very soon. Born in Pasadena in California, 1963, making him 63, is property expert Martin Roberts, who I've spoken to, actually. Did an interview with him, I think last year. He's best known as the only remaining original presenter of Homes Under the Hammer on BBC One. He was born in Warrington. 60 today, born in 1966. Anthony Paul Beek, better known professionally as Anton de Beck, and the ballroom and Latin dancer, singer, comedian, author and television presenter, currently best known as Strictly Come Dancing head judge. He was a dancer before that, and he's been with the show since it started in 2004. He was born in Seven Oaks in Kent, and in 1971, making her 55 today, is Sandra Oh, the Korean-Canadian actress. You'll know her from Killing Eve and also Grey's Anatomy. She was born in Ontario in Canada. So if it is your special day today, happy birthday, as I did say, from me and all your friends at Radio Tyneside. Gonna play for you this from the birthday girl, 81 today, Kim Carnes and Bette Davis Eyes. This is Radio Tyneside, playing the best music 24 hours a day.

0: 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I'm Paul Averick, and each week I track down a fresh batch of cover versions of familiar songs. That's Beneath the Covers at 10 o'clock each Friday evening with me, Paul Averick, right here on Radio Tyneside.
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Haircut 100. I had a haircut the weekend. Yeah. Coming up in the second hour of the show, we'll have our morning call coffee break right after the latest world news, which we're heading to now. And that is three songs for me and you to enjoy our favourite brew, maybe a Bicky. I've got the Witch of Three question. That's also coming. And our morning call feature this morning is Word on Health with Paul Pennington. But taking us up to the news, here's M People and Search for the Hero.

0: The first coffee break of the week. Did you enjoy those three songs? More importantly, did you join me by having your favourite brew, your favourite cuppa? Well, I had a cup of coffee, it being the coffee break. Hello, tea or soft drink is very, very much acceptable. And I did have three ginger biscuits. Okay, you forced me into it. And I did dunk them in my coffee. I know it's not quite as nice as tea, but anyway, I enjoyed that. If you did have something, I hope you enjoyed it too. Whilst we listen to Ollie Mers and Save Me, followed by Power from Ellie Goulding. And just there, we had Magic from Olivia Newton-John. I'll have another three for you tomorrow. And speaking of three, I've got our Witch of Three. One question, three possible answers, but which is the right one? Heading your way very soon indeed. Right here.
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That's the Four Seasons and Big Girls Don't Cry. Tony on Radio Tyneside, and it's time now to set our Which of Three question. Are you sitting comfortably? Good, then I'll begin. Now, it is one question, three possible answers, which is the right one? And I thought, well, we've just had the word World Cup in the final yesterday, so it is very much about that. Which country won the first football World Cup in 1930? So which country won the very first World Cup in 1930? Was it Brazil? Was it Italy? Or was it Uruguay? So was it Brazil, Italy or Uruguay? I will have the answer for you. Before I leave you today, I promise, before we hand over to Chris Middleton, I'm in a Chris sandwich today, Chris Eggett and Chris Middleton. You know, one of those things, isn't it? But yes, so which country won the first World Cup in 1930? Brazil, Italy or Uruguay? So there you go. That is our Which of Three to kick off the week. Yeah, let's get back to the tunes. This is Jamie Cullum, and you're not the one on Radio Tyneside playing the best music.

Jamie Cullum, you're not the only one here on Radio Tyneside. Well, coming very soon, Paul Pennington will be here with our morning call report, looking at bronchitis, that's in Word on Health. She's crazy like a fool.

0: That is Boney M and Daddy Cool on Radio Tyneside. 10 hour for our morning call report, and it being a Monday, it's Word on Health as Paul Pennington looks at the third most common inflammatory lung condition, bronchitis. Over to Paul.
1: More than 340,000 people across the UK are living with bronchiectasis, making it one of the country's most common chronic lung conditions. Yet many of us have never heard of it. Left untreated, it can be life-threatening, and deaths from it have increased by 40% over the past decade. A new report warns that delays in diagnosis and unequal access to specialist care are leaving patients sicker, increasing avoidable visits to A&E, and placing an ever-growing unnecessary burden on the NHS. Here to highlight what bronchiectasis is Professor Tony D'Souza, Professor of Pulmonary Medicine at Newcastle upon Tyne Hospital's NHS Foundation Trust.
2: It's an umbrella term. It basically means a combination of a widened area on a CT scan with somebody that's coughing up more mucus and phlegm. It's almost like the business class upgrade of bronchitis that never really goes away. And the confusing thing a lot of people have is that patients with asthma, which affects 1 in 10 of us, and COPD that affects nearly 1.5 million people in the UK, can also have this condition. So you can have the symptoms of asthma and COPD and they get a bit worse, and then that leads to us thinking, oh, there's some bronchiectasis here as well.
1: Tony, why do you think awareness of it is so low?
2: It's been very much a neglected condition. There hasn't really been a clear focus on it in terms of research. Asthma and COPD, really common and important conditions, have quite rightly had attention. But also, I think it's because we really didn't understand the condition well. We used to think predominantly it was a condition where you were prone to infections, which patients are. We're increasingly recognising inflammation and abnormalities of this thing called the microbiome, with a little community of bacteria that live in our gut. We have similar ones in the lung. They become abnormal and irritated. So we've only learned some of those other areas fairly recently, so it's definitely behind the curve.
1: What are the risk factors?
2: It can affect anybody at any age. So if you're born premature and had severe lung infections as a child, you're at risk of that. There are some genetic causes, and one of the sort of confusing things is that the genetic condition called cystic fibrosis that people are aware of, effectively they have bronchiectasis in their lung and other conditions outside it. You can get it because it runs in families, and then, as I mentioned, that you can see it in patients with asthma and COPD. But other conditions that are put you at risk are where there's uncontrolled inflammation or abnormal immunity. So rheumatoid arthritis is more likely to have bronchiectasis as a complication in the lung. People with inflammatory bowel disease like Crohn's or ulcerative colitis. And we also see it in people with swallowing difficulties. If your swallow's abnormal, you inhale bacteria into your lung, then you're at risk of that. So quite a really broad range. And if you have immunodeficiencies as well, you could see how that would play into the system. So quite a lot of causes. So clinics are always interesting and challenging because there's a bit of detective work to be done.
1: You talk there about detective work. Is there a delay in diagnosis because clinicians think of more prominent conditions first?
2: Yeah, it's a brilliant question. Lots of patients talk about a really long delay. I understand why that would happen. My suggestion is that we take a pragmatic overview. If you have cough, wheeze and phlegm, it's very reasonable to assume that could be asthma or COPD. But if you're not responding, or if you've got really high volumes of mucus, more than a sort of tablespoonful a day, then you should start to ask the question, could this be something else, and do I need to get a scan or referred for something else?
1: Give me a brief overview of this new report by the Bronchiectasis Policy Network UK that you're chair of, and what you're calling for.
2: The report was about how we felt that bronchiectasis had been left behind. It was a multidisciplinary team, including physios, nurses, patients, and consultant colleagues. And what we found was that we actually have quite a lot of the tools to give good bronchiectasis care in the NHS, but they're not being applied consistently, and patients are suffering as a consequence of that. What would be fantastic is that we were included in national quality standards, that we were considered as part of the shift from hospital to community, so making healthcare more accessible to patients. Because at the two bookends of it, if you've got early mild disease, that can cause quite a lot of concern and consternation. Actually, with good basic care, we can get people feeling great and on a steady path. And at the other end, the more severe patients, some of those more severe patients have really quite bad outcomes. So the middle group are the people that we want to obviously shift to the left and keep them well. And the group to the right, we really want to get them sorted out, aggressive therapy as well as possible. And I don't think we've cracked that yet. So working together with patient stakeholders, funders and organisations is really a key for me.
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Europe and the final countdown. Well, it is the 20th of July. And did you know, on this day, back in 1969, NASA's Apollo 11 lunar module, which carried Neil Armstrong and Buzz Aldrin, landed on the surface of the moon. And 7 hours later, Neil Armstrong became the first person to step on the moon at 10:56 p.m. And Buzz Aldrin joined him shortly after. Poor old Michael Collins, he had to stay in orbit in the command module. I bet he was looking on fondly, wasn't he? And also, today is International Chess Day. Almost everyone in the world has heard of the game of chess, but what not everyone knows is there's an entire day dedicated to it. It's a game I've never played. I've never understood it. I can't get my brain around it. That must be the way my brain works. But it's a game of strategy and wits, allegedly. Chess has long been considered to be the thinking person's game. That's why. From its early days in India to everywhere in the world today, chess is a game to play anytime, anywhere, and with almost anyone. So yeah, let's have a quick recap on today's Which of Three question with a World Cup type theme. Which country won the very first World Cup in 1930? Was it Brazil, Italy, or Uruguay? Well, you haven't got too long to wait, because I'll have the answer just before I leave you. Go on, take a chance on me, Erasure. If you change your

That's Erasure. Take a chance on me. Take a chance on Radio Tyneside this afternoon. We've got Chris Eggett after the latest world news with your lunch break. 2 o'clock, we've got Elliot Clark with the afternoon show. And at 4 o'clock, we've got Tony Crosby with your tea time on Tyneside. At 6 o'clock, it's the return of Chris Eggett. I know you only heard him a few hours ago. That is with the best local music and On the Way Up. Now, I'm about to leave, but I don't know. I'm having problems with my car. Let's try again.

0: Hi, it's Brian Cliffey. I just popped in to let you know that if you want to keep up to date with what's happening in the modern day world of country music, along with a few blasts from the past, plus tour dates of country artists' visits, then join me each Sunday evening at 8 p.m. I shall look forward to catching up with all the news and the good music then. Take care. Bye for now.
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Jean-Paul Young, Love is in the Air. I'll tell you what's in the air right now, the answer to our Which of Three question. So I asked you, which country won the first World Cup in 1930? Was it Brazil? Was it Italy? Or was it Uruguay? Well, it was Uruguay, yeah. Only 13 teams played. England wasn't one of them. In Uruguay, with the home team beating Argentina 4-2. And of course, Argentina lost 1-0 to Spain yesterday. Well, that is it. I hope you've enjoyed the programme this morning. Been my pleasure to be with you, sitting in for Dave, who's away for a few weeks. And and I'll be back tomorrow. We've got Chris after the latest world news, Chris Middleton with your lunch break. I'll see you tomorrow. Take care. I'll leave you with the show.

That's the sound of The Blossoms on Radio Tyneside. There's a reason why I never returned your calls. Yes, hello, good afternoon. Welcome along to the show. It's Monday, it is the 20th of July, and you're listening to Radio Tyneside, your number one hospital and community radio station for the Northeast. Massive thank you to the wonderful Tony Sloan filling in for Dave Nicholson today. It's Chris here with you now, though, until 2 o'clock this afternoon on your Monday lunch break. Lots of great stuff to come in the show. So put your feet up, get the kettle on, and let's listen to some good tunes on this lovely Monday afternoon.

That's Al Green, Tired of Being Alone on Radio Tyneside. Just gone 12 minutes past 12 then on a lovely Monday afternoon. Hopefully you're feeling fine and well today, wherever you are. After the final weekend of the World Cup, if you bothered about such things, a 10-goal thriller for England. Wow, what a crazy game that was. I wasn't even bothered about watching it. I thought, what's the point? Who cares? Third place. And then I saw we were winning 4-0 at halftime. I thought, I need to watch this game immediately. What a crazy, crazy game. And then, of course, Argentina against Spain in the final yesterday. And the Argies just being, well, just cheating, really, weren't they? Very against the spirit of the game in their conduct, let's say. So I'm quite happy that Spain won. I'm sure many of you are as well. Coming up in the show today, well, all the usual good stuff you could expect on a Monday lunch break here at Radio Tyneside. We'll have a game of tricky trivia very, very shortly. We'll open up the Radio Tyneside event guide as well just after 12:30. Plus, loads of great music for your Monday afternoon. Got some Elvis on the way, some Paul Simon, Pixie Lott, Beatles a bit later. Right now, though, it's Katie Melrose.

Kajagoogoo. It's such a fun band name to say, isn't it? Kajagoogoo, Too Shy on Radio Tyneside. Katie Mellower before that with A Love Like This. And it's just gone 20 minutes past 12, which means it's time to play a game we like to call Tricky Trivia. Yes, it's those pub quiz questions where you think you know the answer, only to realise you got it wrong and you cost your team the championship. Not that that's ever happened to me, of course. So it's a little bit of outside-the-box thinking required. I want to scan your brain for all the facts you know and see if you can try and get the answer to today's tricky trivia question. We want to know from you, which country borders the most countries? Yes, which country in the whole world borders the most countries? Do let me know if you think you've got an idea. And as ever, we'll reveal the answer just before the news at 1.

0: Nice parking, Sam. 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
1: Hiya.
0: Sam, so your car door doesn't hit Tanya when you get out, if you can, open it with the hand furthest from it, so you'll see who's walking, riding, or cycling behind you. 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
1: Lost on me. Sorry. 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
0: Merci.
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0: That's Dido on Radio Tyneside. Take you home. Before that, Elvis Presley with his latest Flame. Just gone 12:30 then. And I've got the Radio Tyneside event guide here in front of me. If you're looking for something to do over the coming weeks and months, well, the Radio Tyneside event guide is here for you. And a great one that I might get tickets for myself, to be honest. Coming to the Theatre Royal in Newcastle, it is Mrs. Doubtfire. Yes, the much-loved Robin Williams film, of course, from when I was a child, one of my favourites back then. Well, the stage show is coming to Newcastle from Wednesday the 23rd of September to Sunday the 11th of October. Quite a big run. The much-loved film, of course, we all know and love. It's a musical following the struggling actor Daniel, who disguises himself as Scottish nanny Mrs. Doubtfire in a bid to stay close to his children after a divorce. It stars Gabriel Vick in the title role, combining the film's best-known moments with new songs, big dance numbers, and plenty of laughs as well. So it's the show you would expect, but a good opportunity perhaps to take the kids to go and see Mrs. Doubtfire for the first time. Coming to the Theatre Royal, and you get your tickets online now, starting at £24.
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Love that song. You Can Call Me Al by Paul Simon, of course, on Radio Tyneside. Before that, Pixie Lott with Coming of Age. If you missed it, by the way, we're in the middle of today's tricky trivia question. Yes, we're asking, which country in the world borders the most countries? Which country borders the most countries? Do have a little scan of the little global map that you have in your head. Try and figure out which country has the most other countries bordering it. That is your tricky trivia question for today. We've got a few more songs to play for you, and then we'll reveal the answer, of course, just before the news at 1 o'clock. Then here for another hour with your Monday lunch break. Yeah.

Kate Bush, of course, running up that hill on Radio Tyneside. Got Desiree to play for you next, leading us up to the news at 1 o'clock. All that's left to do first, though, is reveal the answer to today's tricky trivia question. We're asking which country borders the most countries, and there is in fact two answers, because both China and Russia share the record, each of them bordering 14 other countries. Yes, China borders Afghanistan, Bhutan, India, Kazakhstan, Kyrgyzstan, Laos, Mongolia, Myanmar, Nepal, North Korea, Pakistan, Russia itself, Tajikistan, and Vietnam. I'm sure you knew all of those. Meanwhile, Russia borders Azerbaijan, Belarus, China, Estonia, Finland, Georgia, Kazakhstan, Latvia, Lithuania, Mongolia, North Korea, Norway, Poland, and Ukraine. So big well done if you managed to get that one right. Extra well done if, like me, you just knew all of the names of the countries as well. News at 1 on the way for you next after Desiree on Radio Tyneside. Listen in-

It was their third number one, wasn't it, back in 1982. I remember it well. Just kidding, I wasn't born. But that is Bucks Fizz with My Camera Never Lies. Kicking off the second hour of your Monday lunch break here at Radio Tyneside. It's Chris here with you until 2 o'clock, so don't go anywhere. Lots of great stuff still to come in the show on what is, I would say, quite a lovely day across the northeast. Not too hot, not too cold, not too sunny, not too cloudy. It's just right. Every time

How about that? Frank Sinatra, great tune, that isn't it? Strangers in the Night from 1966 for Frank. It's Radio Tyneside. If you weren't sure, if you're just tuning in, you're listening to Chris on a Monday lunch break here. Here with you till 2 o'clock this afternoon. Still to come in the show, well, we'll have a game of Cryptic Song Clue very, very shortly. We'll delve into the Radio Tyneside event guide around about 1:30 as well. Find some great events happening across the Northeast over the coming weeks and months. There's always something good to do in the Northeast. Plus, loads of great music for your Monday afternoon. Got some Neil Diamond on the way, some Tom Jones a bit later, some ABBA, even some Madonna for you as well. But I want to play this one for you first. Jamie Lawson, Don't Let Me Let You Go.

Jerry Halliwell with Lift Me Up on Radio Tyneside, your number one community and hospital radio station for the North East. And if you are listening from hospital today, then an extra special warm welcome to you. Hopefully you're feeling fine and well today, wherever you are, even if you're not in hospital. Good health is always important, isn't it? It's just gone 20 past one then, which means it's time to play a game we'd like to call the Cryptic Song Clue Game. Yes, one devilishly difficult Times crossword-style cryptic clue to a song. You've got to try and figure out what that song is, who the artist is, before we play it in full as the final song of the show, leading us up to the news at 2 o'clock this afternoon. Sounds simple? Well, let's see what you think. Here is your cryptic song clue for today. Which song and which artist does this clue refer to? Parents repeat the least popular day of the week. Parents repeat the least popular day of the week. But which song and which artist does that clue refer to? Do let me know your thoughts. As ever, we'll reveal the answer and play the song for you in full just before the news at 2 o'clock. Parents repeat the least popular day of the week. Let me know your thoughts.

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0: Love that. Tom Jones, what a classic from 1965. A number one for Tom. It's not unusual. Before that was Neil Diamond with Forever in Blue Jeans. Just gone 1:30, and I've got the Radio Tyneside event guide here in front of me. And a great one here if you're a fan of great singers, classical operatic style music, because an intimate evening with Russell Watson is coming to the Gala Theatre on the 23rd of September. Russell Watson, of course, the original crossover star, I'm sure you know him, and fantastic voice, and he'll be bringing his most personal tour yet, combining live performances with stories from his remarkable career. He's best known for his chart-topping debut album, The Voice. He'll be reflecting on his rise to fame, performing for royalty and world leaders, and also his recovery from two life-threatening illnesses, plus the stories that audiences can expect, powerful renditions of his best-loved songs. It's an intimate evening with Russell Watson coming to the Gala Theatre Wednesday, the 23rd of September, and you can get your tickets online now, starting at £34.
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Do you remember the folk clubs of the 60s and 70s when they were the place to be seen? And they were packed out with lovely people and filled with fantastic music from both sides of the Atlantic. Well, that's what we'll have for you on a Wednesday night at 10 o'clock. There's a few more modern songs and singers thrown in as well, so I hope you'll let me, Gary Hogg, join you here on Radio Tyneside for an hour with good folk. Don't forget, 10 o'clock on a Wednesday.

Lovely track, that, isn't it? From 1991, Aletta Adams on Radio Tyneside. Before that, it was Sophie Ellis-Bextor with Take Me Home and Level 42 running in the family. It's Radio Tyneside, if you weren't sure. Chris here with you for, another 15 minutes or so. Until Elliot takes over at 2. If you missed it, we're in the middle of today's cryptic song clue game. One devilishly difficult clue to a song, and you've got to try and figure out what that song is and who the artist is. Your clue today was this: parents repeat the least popular day of the week. Parents repeat the least popular day of the week. But which song and which artist does that clue refer to? A few more songs to play for you now, and we'll reveal the answer. Madonna on the way for you next, after ABBA with Summer Night City.

Elton John there with The Bridge on Radio Tyneside. Before that, Madonna with La Isla Bonita. And that's about all the time I've got with you this afternoon. Thank you very much, as ever, for keeping me company. I will be back at same time tomorrow to do it all over again. Don't worry, though, because Elliot Clark is on the way next with your afternoon show. All that's left is to reveal the answer to today's cryptic song clue game before we get there. Your clue was this: parents repeat the least popular day of the week. Parents repeat the least popular day of the week. I'm sure many of you will have got this, I think. I hope. But we'll see. You can never tell when you're making these clues. Parents repeat the least popular day of the week. Well, the parents in this case was the mamas and the papas repeating the least popular day of the week. It is, of course, Monday.

And a very good afternoon, everybody. My name is Elliot Clark, and you're listening to Radio Tyneside. It is 2 p.m. on your Monday, the 20th of July, and you're with me thanks 2 hours of lovely, lovely music. That was just Crocodile Shoes by Jimmy Nail, and we have lots to play for you coming up on the show. And right now is Luke Combs with Doing This.

Luke Combs with Doing This. So how have you been since we last spoke, which was, I believe, on the Friday on the early show? So have you done anything exciting since then? What have you been up to? Have you seen anybody? Well, I've had quite a busy weekend and just a busy week in general, because I've seen my parents. They came up, my mum and my gran and my sister came up on the weekend to stay overnight in a hotel in Jesmond. And then I had some birthday celebrations for my housemate Holly, who's turned 20 this year. So if you're listening, happy birthday again. And yes, but I'll get more into later in the show what I've specifically been up to. But I'm more interested to know what you have been up to. So please let me know while we listen to Dawn with Tie a Yellow Ribbon from 1973.

Fantastic song, that was Annie Lennox with Walking on Broken Glass. So here is a little reminder about your schedule as to what's coming up in your afternoon. You're with me on the afternoon show up until 4. Until 4 till 6 is Tea Time on Tyneside with Tony Crosby. And from 6 until 7 is On the Way Up with Chris Eggett. I will never get used to having to say Tea Time on Tyneside with Tony Crosby. Try saying that 3 times fast. Anyway, you can give us a follow on our Facebook, which is simply just Radio Tyneside, or our Instagram at Radio Tyneside 936. We post the same stuff on both platforms, so you can never miss a thing. And also look at our schedule updates on radiotyneside.co.uk/schedule. And on the same website, there's the donate page if you fancy helping out the show. So coming up now are the Supremes with Stop in the Name of Love. It was their third top 10 hit, reaching number 7 in March of 1965.

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20th birthday, we went to Rudy's with her parents. So it was me, Holly, Lauren, Sadie and Simon. And we got a load of pizza and a garlic bread and also a selection of drinks. Every time we go out to a restaurant, me, Holly and Lauren always get, typically, if we don't know what looks good on the menu, an Aperol Spritz. Now, saying that might be quite questionable. A lot of people aren't particularly a fan of an Aperol Spritz. However, there's some clauses which I'll say. I don't really like an Aperol Spritz if it's too full of, like, if it has tonic, I'm not a massive fan. If it has lemonade, lovely. Prosecco, fine. But I think with Prosecco, if you agree with me, then let me know. Prosecco has to be mixed with something for it to be tolerable. It's always one of those drinks where you have as a celebration. But I can only suffer through drinking a little glass of Prosecco. If it's mixed with something, like maybe in a cocktail or something, lovely. But yes, an Aperol Spritz, if you're a fan of them, let me know. If so, how sweet do you like it? Do you like them? How do you like yours made? I'm very curious to know. But saying that, Rudy's as a place was absolutely lovely. The staff were really, really friendly. And the food was even better, so I can't complain at all. But yes, have you been to Rudy's? If you have, let me know. So coming up now is Closest Thing to Heaven by Kane Gang.

0: a mysterious ending, that. That was Kane Gang with Closest Thing to Heaven. It sounded a little bit like when you're watching like a murder mystery or a detective show, that little sting at the end always gets you, it gets you hooked. So coming up now is your event guide. This is a little piece of information or activity or an event in your local area that may or may not interest you. So this is in Theatre Royal or Royale in Newcastle from Tuesday the 21st, so that's tomorrow, until Saturday the 25th of July at 7 p.m. and Thursday, Friday, Saturday at 2 p.m. for £16, you can see Guys and Dolls. So you can follow the charming gambler Skye Masterson and the straight-laced missionary Sarah Brown in this high-stakes musical comedy full of love, luck and laughs presented by the Newcastle Musical Theatre Company. It's a timeless tale of romance and redemption, plus those unforgettable songs including Luck Be a Lady, Sit Down, You're the Rock in the Boat and Guys and Dolls. So if that sounds like your cup of tea, then go to Theatre Royal in Newcastle from tomorrow until this Saturday at 7 p.m. and Thursday, Friday, Saturday at 2 p.m. and £16 to see Guys and Dolls. And that is your event guide.
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James Morrison with I Won't Let You Go. So something I want to talk about just for a little bit are escape rooms. Are you a fan of escape rooms? I love them to pieces. I could stay in an escape room. I could work in an escape room and be really, really happy. But yes, I've been to quite a few around Lincoln, Edinburgh, Newcastle, just to see what the differences are. And all every single time, the staff are amazingly friendly. The set design, the puzzles are so fun. For example, in Edinburgh, we were up there for a week, me and some friends, and we did both of the escape rooms from one company. They only had two at the time. I did both of them in one week, called Escape the Past. They were just brilliant. But we've done some around everywhere. And what I would like to say is, what kind of person are you in an escape room environment? Are you the team leader? Are you the person who maybe just wants to do it all yourself? Are you the person who will sit back and relax and let everyone else do it? Are you a bit of a, I'd say, a team player, so you want to work with everybody, a little piece of here and there, you know? What kind of person are you in an escape room? I really want to know. For me, personally, I'd like to at least have, at least everyone gets to do one. So, you know, you feel like you're doing something. So putting input in something. I don't really get on with the people who want to do everything themselves. I'll get more into that after this next couple songs, because I have a very interesting story to tell you. So coming up now is Caravan of Love by the House Martins.

If you'd like to revisit the 1980s, if only for an hour, then you've come to the right place. Join me, Paul Laverick, at 6 each Tuesday evening for an hour of great music and memories. We look back at what was in the singles and album charts, who was in the news, and how much things cost in the shops. Also, do you remember what we were watching at the pictures and on our tellies?

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0: won't let me.
1: Boyzone with Love You Anyway. So just before those couple songs, I was talking about escape rooms. And I said I had an interesting story to tell you about one I did about last year. So it was September. It was during Freshers Week. And the university offered some free tickets to do an escape room in Newcastle City Centre, which is an amazing deal because normally can be quite pricey. So absolutely took on that. So there's four of us as housemates, and we were paired also with two people we'd never met until that day. Don't know their names, but one of them was really lovely. She was very smart, quite fun, and she got on with the puzzles. However, if she was given a chance to get on with the puzzles, one person wouldn't let her because they had this other guy who A, didn't wear deodorant, and B, was kind of the person that wanted to do everything himself. So he didn't listen to other people. It was a nightmare to do. So you kind of sit there seething in the corner while he takes charge. And bless, I really did feel bad for my housemates because they just wouldn't get listened to. But it was other than that, really good escape room. I did, please, no one snitch on me. I did back into a pipe and accidentally kind of cracked open a vent, which was not what you needed. It then started to cause a fan to go off. It sounded like an alarm. It wasn't an alarm. It was the kind of the power failing from the fan. So I accidentally broke the escape room, which I didn't mean to do. Have you ever done that before? Have you broken an escape room? Please say I'm not the only one. But yes, good escape room. Difficult to work with some people is all I'll say, but that's the chance you get. It's free at the end of the day. I can't complain. It was a really good afternoon. But yes, have you been into an escape room recently? What have you got any nightmare stories? I want to hear. I want to hear them all. But I will listen to The Harder I Try by The Brother Beyond. This American group reached number 2 in the charts with this song in July of 1988.

Brother Beyond with The Harder I Try. So on that note, that's all we have time for the first half of the afternoon show. But I'll be back with you after this next song, the news and the song after that. So don't go anywhere while I play for you Diana Ross with When You Tell Me That You Love Me. It was a number two hit in November of 1991. It's fantastic. So on that note, I'll see you after the news.

orchestral maneuvers in the dark with Locomotion. Hello, everybody. My name is Elliot Clark, and you're listening to the second half of The Afternoon Show on your Monday afternoon, the 20th of July. You're with me for the next hour of lovely, lovely music. And coming up now is Gene Pitney with Somewhere in the Country. Nobody.

Gene Pitney with Somewhere in the Country. So what have you been up to today and what are you currently up to? Whether you're at work, you're at home, or wherever you are, hopefully it's going very, very well. Well, what have I been up to today? I had a couple meetings about Newcastle Student Radio because it's slowly getting closer to me being the official person for the station manager at Newcastle Student Radio. It's quite weird to say, to be honest. It doesn't feel real, but that's going to be my job for the next year. So it's my responsibility, which is quite a lot of pressure, but I'm sure it'll be fine. But yeah, so I had a meeting about that, and then later today, that's it. I'm going to sit at home on my bed, maybe watch a film. I don't know. I'll get to it when I get to it, you know? But yes, what are you up to? Let me know while we listen to Texas with Mr. Hayes.

Amy McDonald with The Hudson. So here is a little reminder about your schedule as to what's coming up in your afternoon. You're with me on the afternoon show up until 4, and from 4 till 6 is Tea Time on Tyneside with Tony Crosby, and from 6 until 7 is On The Way Up with Chris Eggett. As always, give us a follow on our Instagram, which is Radio Tyneside 936, or our Facebook, which is simply just Radio Tyneside. 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So coming up now is an amazing song by the one and only Kate Bush. It was her first release, immediately topping the charts in February of 1978. It's Wuthering Heights.

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Walt Thomas with The Good and the Right. So last week we had the landlord come to visit the house. Now, if you've lived in a rental or you currently rent, you'll understand the tension it is knowing that your landlord's coming to visit. Whether it's to do, people like to do viewings, or maybe it's just to check the state of what your house is in. It's so daunting, isn't it? It really is. But he came round, and he also brought his parents round, because we think they have a shared ownership of the house, but it's under his name. We couldn't really work it out. But they're all very friendly. There was a huge nightmare trying to sort out the keys because not everyone will be home for the inspection, so some of the rooms will be locked. But in the end, didn't even need the keys. They asked me all the questions. I said everything was fine apart from the speed of the maintenance. And he said, oh yeah, we'll get that looked into. But other than that, didn't do anything else. It was a huge build-up for, what, 10-minute conversation? That was it? But yeah, my goodness, it was quite scary. If your landlord has ever come round to visit, how have you prepared, like mentally and physically? What have you done to the house? Have you swept the whole place up? But yes. Anyway, now is I Finally Found Someone by Barbra Streisand and Bryan Adams.

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Jamie Cullum with I'm All Over It Now. So coming up now is your random recommendation. This is a film to have on your back pocket just in case of a rainy day. It can be from any genre, by anyone, from anywhere and any time. So today's is quite a new one. It's released this year. It's Louis Theroux, Inside the Manosphere. So it's a documentary made by Louis Theroux, and it's investigating the controversial influencer network and masculinity. So it really does look into social media, and if you're a fan of that sort of stuff, this documentary will definitely be for you. I've not really watched much Louis Theroux content, to be honest. He's never really been my cup of tea. But what I have to say is this documentary really did open up a new world to me. I didn't know anything about this, but it is 92 minutes long. It's from 2026 and it's directed by Adrian Choa, and it's called Louis Theroux Inside the Manosphere. I believe it's on Netflix, but it is a very good documentary. But that is your random recommendation for today. Coming up now is Taylor Swift with Mine.

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Taking a Chance on You by Dollar. So, a few days ago, I watched the new Devil Wears Prada 2 film that came out quite recently. Now, it was good. I won't lie. It was quite a good watch. It was funny at times. I like the actors. And I love Meryl Streep. She will always have a whole, like a dear place in my heart. But would I watch it again? Probably not. I saw the first film and I like that more than the sequel. Don't get me wrong, very, very good film, but I like the first one. But it's one of those films that relies on nostalgia, and I'm seeing that quite a lot nowadays in film. I'm sure you've probably noticed a lot of live action remakes from Disney, a lot of sequels being made, reboots, like the new Scary Movie film, things like that. Films that rely on nostalgia book seats, don't they? But what do you think about that? It's a good conversation, actually. What do you think about the reboots, the live action remakes, like the new Moana one that's come out? Have you seen that? You're going to see it. But what do you think about that sort of film? I'm very interested to know. I love talking about this stuff. So let me know. I'll listen to Kathy's Clown by the Everly Brothers.

The Everly Brothers with Kathy's Clown. So on that note, that's all we have time for on the afternoon show. So thank you very much for being with me for the past 2 hours. If you joined at the very beginning or joined at any other point throughout the show, it's lovely to have you here. If you're listening in hospital, hope you have a speedy recovery and get well soon. And wherever you're listening and whatever you're up to today, hope it goes very, very well. I'm going to leave you now with Tony Crosby on Tea Time on Tyneside, but you'll see me again on Friday's early show at 7 a.m. for the hour. So please do pop by. It should be quite a good show. I'm going to leave you with a very, very good song. One of my favourites is by Charles and Eddie. It's Would I Lie to You. It topped the charts with this song in October of 1992. And if you haven't heard it before, you will fall in love with it. It's so fantastic. So yes, I'll see you on Friday and have a lovely

0: Boys Town Gang, and I just can't take my eyes off of you, the old Andy Williams song. Good afternoon, it's Tony on the radio for 2 hours till six now with Tea Time on Tyneside, and many, many thanks indeed to the wonderful Elliot Clark for sitting in on the afternoon show today. Elliot's back with you, as he said, on Friday afternoon. Welcome, 2 hours of great music together. We'll have our tea break just after 5 o'clock. We'll have our Monday interview at 5:30. We have trivia for you today, all related to today's date, as usual. We're looking at the 20th of July in history and a couple of historical events for you connected to our trivia questions today.
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1: It's going to be a dry evening for most places with a good deal of cloud, although there should be some brighter spells before sunset. Light variable winds, so it'll feel pleasant. Temperatures gradually falling from around 19 Celsius today down to 13 Celsius overnight, maybe dropping as low as 11 in some places. A little mist or patchy fog is possible over higher ground by dawn. And for Tuesday, fine summer's day across much of the region. Sunny intervals, some patchy cloud, most places staying dry with only a very small chance of an isolated light shower inland. Highs tomorrow of between 21 and 23 Celsius, warmest away from the coast, where sea breezes, as always, keep the temperatures a little lower. Light winds and good visibility make for pleasant conditions. It's your northeast weather.

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A great songwriter, Billy Joel, and Tell Her About It on Radio Tyneside. Okay, today, back in 1969, the 20th of July, was the day when Apollo 11 landed on the moon. And our trivia question for you today, which Apollo 11 astronaut stayed in lunar orbit while Neil Armstrong and Buzz Aldrin landed on the moon? So which Apollo 11 astronaut was the unlucky one? He didn't get to get to the moon. He stayed in orbit while Neil Armstrong and Buzz Aldrin landed on the moon. If you can answer that, I think you're fairly knowledgeable. I'll have the answer about 20 minutes' time. These are the Walker Brothers, taking us back to 1966. Sun ain't gonna shine anymore.

It's 21 minutes past four on this Monday afternoon. Quite a nice day. It's Tony in the chair, Tony Crosby, till 6 o'clock today. We've already set our trivia question. If you didn't catch it earlier, I'll give you another chance in a few minutes' time. And then we have the answer around about 25 to 5 today. All to do with the moon, because today was the day when Apollo 11 landed on the moon. Do you remember watching that if you're of a certain age? Do you remember seeing the old black and white? I mean, there are still people who think it was all a con and that it never actually happened. I'm sure if it didn't happen,

As Shires and About Last Night on Radio Tyneside, where it's 26 minutes after 4 on this Monday afternoon. If you've ever thought about volunteering for a little charity, please bear us in mind. We're always on the lookout for volunteers. We need a big team of about 40 volunteers to keep the radio station running 24 hours a day, 7 days a week. And always on the lookout for volunteers. People come and go to the station. For instance, we have a lot of students working for us. And of course, they graduate and move off to another part of the country. Or maybe they go home for long 12-week holidays and we're without presenters. So if you know anyone, or if you fancy doing it yourself, get in touch with us here at the station. We'll give you all the training you need, and you could be talking on Radio Tyneside. Not such a big task, you know, it's quite easy once you get the hang of it. It's going to be a busy week for me, lots going on. I'm here with you today, I was here with you on Saturday, here with you tomorrow, I gather. I've also got a couple of family things to attend to. I've got a wedding in Suffolk on Friday, but we're travelling Thursday, staying over. And then I'm going to take a break. I'm going to take 10 days away in France. Looking forward to that very much, but a lot of driving in between times. Yeah, it's not something I like doing.

distance driving. I'd much rather get on the train, but just because of the stops for the wedding and stops and starts and things, I'll be taking the ferry over to France. I'll be taking the car over as well. So it's going to be pretty busy, full-on week until we actually get on holiday. If you haven't had yours yet, I bet you're looking forward to it. I bet it's going to be great as well. The weather's on the turn for the... It's been pretty good hot summer, hasn't it? The ground is so dry, all brown gardens and things. But anyway, when your holiday comes around, if it hasn't yet, then do enjoy it.

0: That's a pleasant song, Tony Braxton, on Radio Townside. And How Could an Angel Break My Heart? 28 minutes away from 5. I must give you a reminder of the trivia question, some kind like that, and then I'll have the answer for you in about 10 minutes' time. But first, we must off to the event guide and find out something about Newcastle Cathedral, which are holding concerts by candlelight from now until the 14th of September. The theme is Peter Rabbit, Tales on the Tyne, a fluffle of mini sculptures, and it's created and organised by St Oswald's Hospice. There's also free craft activities, pop-up events, and more besides. If you need information about that, newcastlecathedral.org.uk/what's-on. So newcastlecathedral.org.uk/what's-on. That's concerts by candlelight until the 14th of December at Newcastle Cathedral.
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0: It's Harry Styles, and as it was on Radio Times, said our trivia question. Let me give you a second reading of it, and then we'll have the answers for you very shortly, about 5 minutes from now. So your second chance to get this one right. Today, we are looking back in 1969 to the 20th of July. Which Apollo 11 astronaut stayed in lunar orbit while Neil Armstrong and Buzz Aldrin landed on the moon today, back in 1969. So which Apollo 11 astronaut stayed in lunar orbit while Neil Armstrong and Buzz Aldrin landed on the moon? It's a tough one, that one. Answers for you in 5 minutes.
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It's Leanne Rimes and Love is Love is Love, three times. Time-wise, 20 to 5, our trivia answer. Hope you did well with this. Hope you managed to get this, although it was a tough one. It was a tough one indeed. Today was the day back in 1969 when Apollo 11 landed on the moon. Remember it well. Remember those old black and white grainy pictures. Remember the swinging of the golf club and the cloud of dust. Well, one of the three astronauts stayed in lunar orbit, didn't manage to make it to the moon. Neil Armstrong and Buzz Aldrin landed on the moon, but who was it that stayed in lunar orbit in looking after the spaceship as it went round and round the moon? The answer was Michael Collins. Michael Collins was the answer. Very tough one, that. Hope you managed to get it right. If you have a few moments, have a look up to the moon today. Skies are reasonably clear in my patch. Have a little look up to the moon and just think that, you know, this day back in 1969, man walked on the moon. Haven't done a lot since with it, have they? Here are the Bell Stars on Radio Tyneside. You'll know this one, I'm sure. An 80s track called Aiko Aiko here on Radio Tyneside. Good afternoon.

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1: Radio Tyneside, we've heard in the news of the very sad passing of Kevin Keegan, former Newcastle United player in the 80s, who almost single-handedly kept us in the old second division and then got us up promotion into the top league. And then as a manager, performed miracles on a very limited budget. And a message from Kevin Keegan's family: it's with immense sadness that we announce that Kevin Keegan has passed away at the age of 75. The former England player and manager had been battling cancer and was surrounded by his wife and daughters in his final moments. Kevin, a double Ballon d'Or winner, was a much-loved husband, father and grandfather. The family would like to thank Kevin's incredible medical team for all their support. It's a hugely difficult time for the family and they're requesting space and privacy. Rest in peace, Kevin Keegan, a legend of Newcastle United.

Just a reminder that it'll be time to pop the kettle on shortly for our Tea Time on Tyneside tea break, which is at 5:02, just after our 5 o'clock news. We'll have three easy listening tracks, a chance for you to put your feet up and just have 10 minutes of time for yourself. Just relax and unwind, maybe if you're just about to leave work. Just have 10 minutes to yourself with three lovely easy listening tracks coming up at 5:02. I hope you enjoy that. Three absolute crackers for you today. And meanwhile, a band from the northeast of England. This is a lovely song. It's their new single. And I know our friend on the Way Up, Chris Eggert, has been playing this quite a bit. He featured on The Breakfast Show as the early riser. This is lovely. It's called Your Mind Tonight, Smith and Liddell.

I love that. I'm going to be playing that for the next few weeks, I can tell you. Smith and Liddell, a new single release. They're from the Northeast. It's called Your Mind Tonight, based on the 70s American band Pew Prairie League. I did mention on Saturday that it reminds me in places of the sort of soft stuff that Fleetwood Mac have done as well in the past. But really, really good song. Smith and Liddell, Your Mind Tonight. Off to our 5 o'clock news. Get your kettles on for the tea break after our five headlines. This is Gary Puckett. Hey!

0: That's the tea break for today. Three easy listening songs, and all songs had the word hello in the title. Just thought I'd make a nice change. We started with Lionel Richie and Hello. We followed with Hello Again from Neil Diamond. Finally, from the 60s, The Easy Beats and Hello, How Are You? Something to do with John Paul Young and Lovers in the Air with the Easy Beats band in the 60s. I think he was either a member or his brother was a member or some relationship there anyway. But the Easy Beats, Hello, How Are You? Rounding off today's Tito Montaneside Tea Break.
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0: With the time just coming around to 14 minutes after five, it's time I gave you the second hour's trivia question for this hour. Answer for this about 20 to 6. Turkey invaded a country in 1974 on the 20th of July. So the 20th of July, today's date, back in 1974, Turkey invaded an island country. An island that's very popular for holidays. You can fly directly from Newcastle at the moment. So Turkey invaded which island country in 1974? Britain was very heavily involved because it had RAF Akrotiri there, or close by anyway. And which country did Turkey invade on the 20th of July 1974? That's our news quiz question for this hour. I'll have the answer about 20 to 6 today.

It's Golden Record, it's Katie Mallower on Radio Tyneside on this Monday tea time on Tyneside. Tony Crosby in the chair till 6 o'clock today. Delighted to have your company. 93.6 FM across Newcastle and Gateshead. 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It'll go away and find it for you. And what else? Oh, yes, we're in hospitals on Channel 1 of the Spark Entertain System. We'll find you in hospital. We hope that you're well on the road to recovery. Okay, our trivia question I gave you a few minutes ago. I shall give you another reading in about five. Answers about 25 to 6 or 20 to 6. We also have a Monday Tea Time interview today at 5:30. That's coming along. And I'll be paying a visit to the Victoria Tunnel deep underneath Newcastle upon Tyne. I'll be talking to my tour guide, John, about the history of the tunnel. If you haven't been down there, you need to pay a visit. It's absolutely brilliant. It really is fantastic. It's apparently the number one tourist attraction in Newcastle. If you look on TripAdvisor, that's the Victoria Tunnel deep below Newcastle. You can join it at the Usben and you can be guided underneath it and have all the history of it. It's just wonderful. So that's coming along at 5:30 if you'd like to find out more about that. Here's a great song from The Church. This is called Under the Milky Way.

That ticks all the boxes for me. I just love that sort of music. The Church, Under the Milky Way. They're another band from Australia. They've been around for about four decades. And that was a hit which crossed over into the UK charts as well. Our trivia question for this hour was 20th of July, 1974. Turkey invaded an island country. An island in the Mediterranean. Somewhere that people, a lot of people from the northeast, from Newcastle, from Sunderland, from wherever, go on holiday to at the moment. 20th of July 1974, Turkey invaded which island country? Britain was heavily involved because they had RAF Akrotiri very close by. So when was that? Well, not when was it, because it's the 20th of July 1974. What was the country that Turkey invaded? The island country that many of you will have been on holiday to since. I'll have the answer for you about 20 to 6.

0: Desiree. It's called Life on Radio Tintin. Still to come, we'll have the answer to a trivia question about 20 to 6. We'll have a look at tonight on Radio Tyneside. And looking ahead to, and very much looking forward to, Chris Eggert at 6 o'clock tonight with On the Way Up, with the music and the gig guide and everything else you need to know about your favourite Northeast bands and singers. Okay, a few weeks ago, I took a trip down the Victoria Tunnel. My tour guide was John, and he really had some fascinating information about the Victoria Tunnel deep underneath Newcastle upon Tyne. If you haven't been down yet, you'd really need to go. It's amazing, absolutely amazing. Some fabulous history of Newcastle. You can book it to go down there through the Usburn organisation, the usburntrust.org.uk. Have a look on their website and you can buy tickets, very inexpensive, for a wonderful trip down an old tunnel deep underneath Newcastle. And John's now giving me a little bit about the history of the Victoria Tunnel.
1: Well, it opened in 1842, so that makes it 180 years or so, yeah.
0: And was it built for coal?
1: It was built as a coal wagonway to take the coal from Spittletongue's pit down to the Usburn, to the stays at the Usburn, and from there it went by collier brigs down to London, because that's where you got the best money for your coal.
0: But it took, what, 2.5 years, you were saying earlier, to build?
1: Yeah.
0: And it didn't last that long, did it?
1: Well, no, unfortunately. An engineering triumph, but a financial disaster. I mean, for reasons we're just not sure. We know the coal that came out of Spittletongue's wasn't very good quality, and we know that they had to borrow an awful lot of money to build this thing, and we think basically the interest on the capital that had to borrow just sent them under, so it closed fairly sharpish.
0: Mm. But it did come into use during World War II?
1: Absolutely. So in 1939, as a result of the ARP Act, the Air Raid Precautions Act, they realised they had a ready-made air raid shelter here, and it could take up to 10,000 people, with no record of there ever being more than 7,000 people in it. They built seven entrances. We're down at Ouse Street, the lowest entrance. Most of the entrances that went all the way up through Shieldfield, through the centre of town and right up the Spittletongue's were quite deep, 85 foot deep, but it must have saved, you know, hundreds of lives during the bombing.
0: At the end of the war, was just closed off again?
1: Just closed off. Apart from a section at Ouse Street that the lad that lived at 3 Ouse Street used as a garden shed. He was a builder, so it was basically a builder's yard.
0: So when did it get reopened again as a, like, tourist attraction?
1: Well, 1970, the council opened it under pressure from various people that wanted to get in to have a look at it. But it wasn't till the Usburn Trust took it over in 2000 that it really became available for normal folks as a tourist attraction, and now we are on TripAdvisor, we are the number one attraction in Newcastle. So if you go on TripAdvisor, things to do, number one comes up, the Victoria Tunnel.
0: It is absolutely fantastic, and you've got some fantastic stories of events that happened in the tunnel. What about the one with the runaway truck towards the end of the tour that you gave us today?
1: Well, there was a rather tragic accident where they had one children left, and they were using it to dismantle the pit head and to take anything of worth down to the stays, where it was either sold or fly-tipped into the river. There was one lad was pushing it, another lad was on the front to spot it as a safety man, to spot the rails okay. Robert Natras, the lad that was pushing it, slipped, and he had the guy at the back had the handbrake, and the coal wagon, or the children, came hurtling down, and at the same time, at the bottom of the tunnel, there was two surveyors, the Arklis brothers from Towler and County Durham, were coming to survey the tunnel, and unfortunately the wagon hit them. One of them was killed and the other was injured. Well, so the Arklis brothers were all right, because one of them lay down on the tracks and the wagon goes straight over him. The third member who was with them was a man called William Coulson. He was the stays manager. He tried to outrun the wagon and was killed because the wagon hits him. The young lad Peter Downey is thrown clear, but William Coulson was killed, and they say it's still haunted.
0: Just a tiny bit there of the history of the tunnel, but if someone wants to come down, how do they get that organised?
1: Well, if you can Google Victoria Tunnel, you can go on the Usburn Trust website and just book it up there. You can sign up online.
0: It's a great afternoon or morning out.
1: I think so, yeah. Like, people, very few people say they haven't enjoyed it. Did you enjoy it?
0: Fantastic. I absolutely loved every minute of it, apart from banging me head in a couple of places.
1: You've got to watch your head. I wear decent, wear proper footwear. It's about 12 degrees, so it might feel a bit nippy. And make sure you wear your hard hat.
0: John, thank you very much.
1: Thank you, Tony.

last weekend. I used to have those once upon a time, but not anymore. Lloyd Cole and the Committee. I'm just too old to go out these days, so I don't go out at the weekends much at all. Never. My daughter's 40th a couple of weeks ago. I went out for about an hour and a half. I was the nominated driver, so I had a quiet night. Can't do it now. Okay, and before that, we heard from John about the wonderful experience you can have deep underneath the city of Newcastle upon Tyne in the Victoria Tunnel. I would strongly recommend you do it if you haven't done it yet. Fabulous. A couple of hours. The history is just amazing. And you will get a good tour guide. There's some cracking tour guides at Usben Trust. And you will get a good one, and you'll find out all the history of that magnificent tunnel, which runs from Spittletongues near the town moor right down to Newcastle Quayside. It's Radio Tyneside. We'll give you the trivia answer to our question in this hour after 4 a.m. This is Gwen Stefani for you. Radio Tyneside. Tony till 6 o'clock today when Chris Heggett comes along with On the Way Up.

Gwen Stefani, 4 a.m. Radio Townsend. We asked you which island Turkey invaded on the 20th of July back in 1974. It was the Turkish invasion of Cyprus. Britain was one of the guarantor powers for Cyprus and became heavily involved in the diplomatic response with RAF Akrotiri playing a very important role. So 20th of July in history, 1974, the answer to our trivia quiz, we asked you which island country Turkey had invaded, and it was Cyprus, which I know many of you will be on been on holiday. Fascinating Mediterranean island, such a rich history. Third largest island in the Mediterranean after Sicily and Sardinia. The capital is Nicosia. And according to Greek mythology, Aphrodite, the goddess of love, was born from the sea near Paphos in Cyprus. So there we are. I don't need any excuse to play a song about Aphrodite. This is Aphrodite's child from the same area, and this is Rain and Tears.

0: Well, our trivia quiz question, the answer was Cyprus, and born in the sea just off the coast of Cyprus, allegedly, the in Greek mythology, Aphrodite, the goddess of love. So we dug out a song that you don't hear often on Radio Tyneside, a big continental hit in the late 60s, Aphrodite's Child, Rain and Tears, the lead singer of which group was Demis Roussos, who went on to a string of successful number one easy listening songs. Also in the band was Vangelis, who later teamed up with John Anderson from Yes, and John and Vangelis had a number of hit records as well. So it's all related. Aphrodite's Child, and that was Rain and Tears on Radio Tyneside.
1: Nothing like a good run at the coast, but I better head back. 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Okay, don't panic, float to live. Head back, breathe, and relax.
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Newcastle, Gateshead and our surrounding patch has a long tradition of being the home for wonderfully talented musicians, songwriters and singers, and today's local music scene continues to impress. Join me, Chris Eggert, to hear the best new music arising from Tyneside tonight at 6pm when we find out who is on the wheel, right here on Radio Tyneside.

Oh, we've had quite an international flavour to the show today. We've had Australian bands. We've had Aphrodite's Child from Greece. Oh, we've had that lady there, Vanessa Paradis from France, from Paris, and Joe Lataxi. And closing today with Paul McCartney. Have a lovely Monday evening. Chris is along with On the Way Up after the news.

Well, if you thought that sounded great, their live performances are superb. That was the extremely talented Lost Lot with their new single Ready to Hide, a must-see local band if you ever have opportunity. 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If they are a new group to you, let me recommend a few tracks. 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For lovers of Northumberland, think of your favourite part, maybe the beaches or the rolling Cheviot Hills, and have a listen to Home. On the way up here at Radio Tyneside, developed a few years ago now from our long-running daily Early Riser feature, where we bring you new local music on our breakfast programme. And one of the very first Early Risers, whose music also appeared on the first edition of On the Way Up, was The Coast's Katie Grace. Since those days, Katie has been away studying music in London, from where she's just graduated. And she's back with a new release recorded at Blank Studios here in Newcastle with Chris McManus producing. It's this one. It's called Dead on the Floor.

Released last Friday. That's Katie Grace's Dead on the Floor. Katie was on the Sunday for Sammy stage at the recent Mouth of the Tyne Festival. She has more live performances planned, including being on the bill for this year's Last Train Home Festival. That's down in Darlington at the beginning of September. Now, Newcastle Split the Ticket find themselves Leeds-based these days. However, they have a new single planned for later this week, and they'll be part of the lineup at the Grove on Saturday, the 15th of August. A reminder of their sound for you here. This is Unreadable.

0: Alternative indie rock band Split the Ticket with Unreadable. Chance to see them back home here in Newcastle next month. Idle Hands going to be in action on the same night too. It's going to be a good one at the Grove on Saturday the 15th of August. It's part of the New Horizons Festival weekend. Further details about that available online.
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0: Now, Friday evening gone saw me heading out to a new to me, but classic, iconic, historic venue, Red Hills Miners Hall in Durham City Centre, a concert I've been looking forward to since the beginning of the year. Hector Gannett was down there with a full brass band backing. It was a remarkable night of music. In support, working on her birthday, was Katie Mack. And here's Katie with her recent release. This is called Ground. When it-

In Touch, Rooted. That's Curtie Mack and Ground here. And on the way up, Fran Knowles on drums. The track was recorded, mixed and mastered with Sam Grant down at Blank Studios. Now, I mentioned on the last edition that there's a remix version of the track out now by Soft Center. That's well worth a listen to as well. Red Sky Falling have been back in the studios working on the second album. Their latest single will be Snow on Friday. It's available for the world early in August. Thanks to Craig from the band, I have my own copy here, which I am very happy to share with you.

Long live the cowbell. That's Red Sky Falling with Snow on Friday. It's coming soon. Myers Mollis might be a new name to you, though really keen Radio Tyneside listeners might just remember her as an early riser many moons ago. Anyhow, Myers Mollis has just released a new song. It's called Trying, and it sounds like this.

spiralling introspection from Myers Mollis, all about worrying, sharing issues, then worrying even more with the guilt of having troubled someone else with your problems. Myers Mollis is North Shields based. That track, Trying, was written and recorded, produced as well by John Evans. It was recorded down in the production room, mastered by Lisa Murphy, and the work was supported by the Women Make Music Fund from PRSF. Now, later this week, ATFK are taking to the stage at Gateshead's Glasshouse as part of the BBC Proms in the North East. Amy Thatcher and Fran Knowles, who we heard earlier on the Katie Mack track, entwine accordion, synthesizers and percussion to produce a unique soundscape. Songs and instrumentals too. Their latest album is called Repeat for Joy. I've taken this next track from their back catalogue. Features on their 2023 album, Emergency of the Female Kind. It's called Take a Moment on Biker.

hyper-local music here at On The Way Up. That is Take A Moment on Biker Bridge, presumably to gaze over the Usborne area, industrial history, green space, at a creative corner of our patch. The Glass House on Thursday, 23rd of July, that's the place to be to hear ATFK in concert. If you do get along, perhaps we can meet there. Like Katie Grace, who we heard from earlier on, another Newcastle-based songwriter has just completed her studies. Jamie has been a student down in Liverpool at the prestigious Institute for Performing Arts. Mission completed there. Jamie's continuing to focus on her songwriting. Her latest release is called Jealousy. It's a reminder to us all that there's no need to spend valuable time comparing ourselves with others. It's a song she loves to perform. Details of where you can hear her performing after we've had a listen to the track. This is Jamie with Jealousy.

Jealousy, the latest single from Jamie. There's a new promotions company on the block, and Artistry have an event planned for the 10th of September down at the Globe. Jamie's going to be there supporting the phenomenal Crane House, who we'll hear from in a little while. Thanks to Hep from Artistry for tipping me off about the gig. It's in my diary, and I've secured my tickets. Continuing our On The Way Up journey, exploring the exciting debut EP from Eddie Doyle, here we go with the opening track from I Could Be Everything At Once. This is You At The

0: Such a breath of refreshing air. Eddie Doyle, relatively new on the local scene, but rapidly gaining traction. That's a song called You at the Seams. You can find it on Eddie Doyle's EP, I Could Be Everything at Once. Five songs, just under 21 minutes of musical perfection with production from Josh Ingledew at Blank Studios. That particular track is our early riser this week here at Radio Tyneside, popping up each morning at 20 past 8.
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0: Another brand new name for you now from our local music scene. Vin K is a Persian singer-songwriter based here in Newcastle, making R&B, neo-soul and jazz-influenced music, who has just released her debut track. Freckles is a song with an ideal summer sound.

new music. Definitely on the way up. Bin K and her debut single, Frettles. Bin K started, as so many do, posting covers online in her early teens. She's part of Generator's First Notes programme. That's funded by Youth Music. And through that, she's developing her sound and musical identity. She tells me that Frettles was just something she needed to release before she steps into the next stage of her music. Future releases, therefore, on the way, but they might sound a little bit different. Now, another forthcoming release in August will be the next song from Brindle's Vance, out the 1st of August. Going to be this one, the double 12-string guitar underpinned, Oh Heaven Help Me.

0: Oh Heaven Help Me, the forthcoming single from Brindle's Mance. Paul Thompson from the band dropped me a line last week to let me know that the group are going to be performing this Sunday in the afternoon down at Cluny 2. That's the 26th of July. They are one of the bands who are kick-starting the return of the Whoosh Club. Those who know will know. Perhaps you used to get along to the Broken Doll or maybe the Riverside back in the day listening to up-and-coming bands, to name but a few who featured at the Whoosh Club. Ride were there in the early 90s. There was a dark January evening back in 1988 when My Bloody Valentine, the original Shoegazers, performed. Maybe you were there. Anyhow, it all starts again this Sunday in the afternoon. Get along if you can. It'll be the best £3 you spent this week. Were it still to exist, I reckon Polyvinyl would have been found on the corner of Blenheim Street at the Broken Doll. They are currently working their way through their phenomenal EP, adding footage to each of the tracks that ultimately is going to form a short film telling the story behind the songs. The next video is due at the end of the month. By my reckoning, it'll be the footage to support track 4, This Silent View.
1: Hi, I'm Jake, rhythm guitarist in Polyvinyl. This next song is This Silent View, where I play the same riff all the way through, really, but slightly different, if you can tell. And it is about space, so enjoy!

0: best of luck to Polyvinyl as they head off to Kendal Calling Festival in a few weeks' time. Flying the flag for our patch along with other On The Way Up favourites. Ruth Lyon's going to be over there. Twain, fresh from their Jules Holland support role. And Georgia May will be on stage too.
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0: Okay, this weekend coming, it's the Hexham International Bluegrass and Americana Festival. The tannery in Hexham will be busy over the weekend. The Kentucky Cow Tippers are there from 8:30 on Saturday night. Fans of the Offenherd should enjoy that. And then on Sunday the 26th, Hexham's Chris Kelly will be taking a break from his usual Buskers event to collaborate with a range of brilliant bluegrass and Americana musicians in the annual Bluegrass Picking Session. Here is Chris with his latest single, a former early riser here at Radio Tyneside. This is Lay Down Love.

Lay Down Love from Chris Kelly. See him at the Hexham International Bluegrass and Americana Festival this weekend coming. All the details available online. Now, for those lucky enough to have tickets, there's a real treat in store in the middle of August. Crane House are going to be performing inside the Victoria Tunnel down in Usburn. That concert is unsurprisingly already a sellout. But not to worry, there is another opportunity to see them shortly after at the Globe. Whitley Bay musician Hep has established a new event and promotions company. It's called Artistry, and he's lined up Crane House as the headline act at the Globe on Thursday, the 10th of September. It'll be a great opportunity to hear a local supergroup performing songs like this, their single Shadow, live in an award-winning local venue.

0: That's the unmistakable sound of Crane House with Shadow. Their September the 10th concert is just around the corner when you factor in summer holds, so if you fancy it, try and secure some tickets as soon as you possibly can. Busy as ever, that's another On The Way Up, Wrapped. Rolling the credits, I could see Lost One on there, Katie Grace, Split The Ticket, Katie Mack, Red Sky Falling, Myers Mollis, ATFK, Jamie, Eddie Doyle, Vin K, Brindles Mance, Polyvinyl, Chris Kelly, The Crane House. Thank you very much to each and all, particularly for keeping me posted on developments, just for us all to hear about here at On The Way Up. More in the next edition, in a week's time. Don't forget that Eddie Doyle is this week's early riser, so you can hear Eddie's You at the Seam at 20 past 8 every morning this week. And this programme is available for perpetuity on our Radio Tyneside Listen Again page. I'll see you next week. All being well, bye for now.
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2: From the Sky News Centre at 7, some breaking news. A man's been charged with the murder of Anne Widdecombe. The former Conservative minister was found dead at her home on Dartmoor nearly 2 weeks ago. Joshua Kerry, who's 28 and from Rotherham, will appear in court tomorrow. Andy Burnham's made his first known appointment in his top team as Britain's new Prime Minister. John Healey's been named Chancellor, replacing Rachel Reeves, who earlier announced her departure. Our political editor, Beth Rigby, says the move makes sense.
3: I'm told that Andy Burnham and John Healey have the same outlook, not only the need to maintain economic stability in the current fiscal rules, but on reindustrialisation, devolution, helping people with the cost of living.
2: We now also know Ed Miliband's foreign secretary, while Shabana Mahmood stays on as home secretary. In his first speech outside Number 10, Mr. Burnham called his premiership a circuit breaker for Britain.
4: I have just come from Buckingham Palace, where I have accepted His Majesty the King's invitation to form a government.
2: He's promising to end rough sleeping and build more council homes as well as tackle the cost of living. Steve Rotherham, the mayor of the Liverpool City region, says a housing first approach is the right way forward.
5: It provides the roof over the head for people, but then it attaches itself to that person so that we can provide the wraparound support for them over a number of years. By doing that, you get more people off benefits and you get them into the world of work also.
2: The PM says a 10-year plan for the country will be set out later this year. His predecessor, Sir Keir Starmer, called the country stronger and fairer than when Labour took office. And Newcastle legend Alan Shearer has paid tribute to Kevin Keegan, calling him his hero, manager and friend. The former England boss has died at the age of 75. That's the latest. I'm Faye De Silva.
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My name is Estrella, and tonight I'll be your host for the next 2 hours. So, sit down and prepare yourself for this beautiful evening.

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1: Right now it's 17 degrees with sunny intervals to wrap up the evening. Light northeasterly winds tonight, dropping to 13 degrees by evening.

As you might notice, I was away for a couple of weeks, but I'm back and better than ever. So I want to tell you a little bit about everything that happened on my trip. So first of all, I went to Portugal to visit my family, especially my brother and his two daughters that are the cutest human beings I have ever seen in my life. They are the cutest. I can't with them. They are so cute. I love them so, so much. I'm a proud aunt. But anyways, one of the funniest experiences that I had with them, it was like, because they had 1 week left of school, they want me to take them to school. So what appeared to be kind of like my holidays turned to be on a schedule similar to what a high school student would have. So basically, I had to wake up early to go to school and later pick them up. So instead of like what you would have thought about a holiday that is like waking up late, chilling in bed a little bit, being with your family, nope. In this case, I had to sleep early, wake up early, have breakfast with them really early, and then go to school and then come back, do my stuff, and then pick them up. It literally reminded me of when I was in high school. So it was just interesting to see, I guess. But yeah, for all our parents out there and our aunts and uncles that may do the same, how do you manage to do all of this? I would say kudos to you all for all this effort.

0: for the weekend? If not, I have the perfect plan for you. Go and see Bright Street Big Band this Sunday 26th as part of the South Tyneside Festival of 2026. It's on Sandhaven Amphitheatre in South Shields, and tickets are free, and it's from 3:30 p.m. to 5:30 p.m. So what are you waiting for?
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with my Portugal trip, I was staying at Coimbra, a city located 2 hours away from Lisbon. I would say it's a lovely city, and it low-key reminded me of Newcastle. There is a river like the River Tyne, and people usually gather around there to eat, rest, or just walk. I stayed there for a week, and then I went to Algarve, which is a beach region, known for their beaches, of course, and hot weather. I would say Algarve literally gave me this Euro summer aesthetic that I keep seeing on Pinterest. It was really, really pretty and really hot at the same time. We went there to the Baixa, which is the downtown, and after that we also visited some water parks called Submarine, and then the last one was Slide and Splash. Submarine is like an aquatic Disneyland. It has shows, slides, an attraction, and of course, swimming pools. And Slides and Splash is basically like a place where tons of slides are put together. I would say I enjoy both a lot. But I would say the last one, which was Slide and Splash, had lesser queues. So I would say that was quite easy to go again and again in some attractions. But overall, I had a blast. And I will definitely recommend you to go there and enjoy.

Welcome back. I'm Estrella, and this is the Evening Shift on Radio Tyneside. I think everyone can agree that we are still catching our breath after yesterday's dramatic finale at the MetLife Stadium in New York, where Spain defeated Argentina 1-0 after extra time thanks to that 106-minute stunner from Ferran Torres. To celebrate, we are running a World Cup trivia quiz this hour. Think about it while we play some tunes. Here is Satisfy My Soul by Paul Carrack.

Let's kick off our very first question to test your football memory. Who is the only player in history to have scored at 6 different FIFA World Cup tournaments? I'll let you think about that our next track. This is Eternal Flame by Atomic Kitten.

And we're back. Did you get it right? The answer is, of course, Cristiano Ronaldo, who scored in 2006, 10, 14, 18, 2022, and of course, 2026. It's time for our question number two. Which nation has scored for most World Cup goals in history with 237? For this one, I'll give you options. Is it Italy, Brazil, Germany, or Argentina? Let's dive into more music while you work it out. This is Fallin' by Harry Styles.

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Before the music, I asked you which country holds the record with 237 World Cup goals. And the answer for that is the Samba Kings themselves. It's Brazil. We are halfway through the shift. Let's take it all the way back to the beginning. Which country hosted and won the first ever World Cup in 1930? Think about it during this next tune.

0: Hi everybody, Craig Foggo here. Just popped in to tell you about a brand new show on a Sunday morning here at Radio Tyneside. 8 to 10 every Sunday morning, it's the Retro Rewind. 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In the subject box, just put Retro Rewind. 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And tell us about the songs that provoke your memories, songs that take you back, songs that define the decades.
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0: So let's go round again. 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The Retro Rewind on Radio Tyneside every Sunday morning, 8 till 10. See you then.

If you know the answer, give yourself a pat on the back. The answer for this question is Uruguay. Now we have our final question of tonight, and this brings us closer to home, if this gives you any hints. Which country won the 1966 World Cup on home soil? I'll reveal the answer in just a few minutes.

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So the final answer of the night is England. England won back in 1966. Thank you to everyone that is playing along at home. And if you love the World Cup vibe and community, don't forget that we have the Brazil 2027 Women's World Cup just around the corner to look forward to. I'm Estrella and I'm leaving you with one track that I would say it quite sums up the vibe that I had in this World Cup. This is Hey Jude by The Beatles. Hey.

Hello again from me, Rod Hardesty, and a very warm welcome as we come together for another hour or so of Classics We Love. And to get us underway, here's two numbers from the first Carmen suite by Bizet. Firstly, the Aragonese, which is the on-track to Act 4, followed by the Seguidilla into the orchestral version of Carmen's song at the end of Act 1. Here's the London Symphony Orchestra, conducted by Sir Neville Mariner.

music from Bizet's opera Carmen, and played there by the London Symphony Orchestra, conducted by Sir Neville Mariner. And we follow up with a song from bygone days. The song I've chosen is called Thora, and was composed in 1905 by Stephen Adams, with words by Fred E. Weatherly. To sing it for us now is Stuart Burrows.

A lovely old song, that. We certainly don't hear it very often these days, sadly. Thora, it was called, and sung for us by Stuart Burrows, with John Constable at the piano.

Summertime in Venice by Len Bergantino, played there by Ron Goodwin and his concert orchestra. And we continue now with Dmitri Shostakovich, the foremost Russian composer of his generation. His second piano concerto in F, of which we're to have the Andante, was written for his son Maxim on his 19th birthday. He was also the soloist at its first performance in the Great Hall of the Moscow Conservatoire whilst he was still a student there back in 1957. So here is the second movement, the Andante. Our soloist in this recording is Christina Ortiz with the Bournemouth Symphony Orchestra under the Finnish conductor Paavo Berglund.

And that was the second movement from Shostakovich's second piano concerto, played there by the Brazilian pianist Cristina Ortiz, along with the Bournemouth Symphony Orchestra under Paavo Berglund. Now, the waltz is, of course, proudly claimed as theirs by the Viennese, but Tchaikovsky raised it to a higher level of sophistication, no doubt through his devotion to ballet. Typical of this is the waltz from his opera Eugene Onegin. We're to have it now, played by the orchestra of the Royal Opera House Covent Garden, conducted by Sir George Shalty.

The Waltz from Tchaikovsky's opera Eugene Onegin, and played there by the orchestra of the Royal Opera House Covent Garden, with Sir George Sholte conducting. To the big screen now, and to hear the main theme from the film Jurassic Park. Here's the London Symphony Orchestra, conducted by the composer, John Williams.

The main theme from the film Jurassic Park, played there by the London Symphony Orchestra with the composer John Williams at the helm. Do you know, I remember seeing that first at the cinema with my then young children some years ago. A great film with great actors, some of which are sadly no longer with us, such as Roland Tempo, aka Warrington born Pete Postlethwaite, and Dr. Alan Grant, Northern Ireland born Sam Neill. Both gone far too soon. Sigmund Rönnberg's most popular operetta is without doubt The Student Prince. And from this, the most popular song has to be The Serenade. Here it is now in an unusual duet by Placido Domingo with Itzhak Perlman on the violin.

Placido Domingo with Itzhak Perlman on violin and the Serenade from The Student Prince by Sigmund Romberg. They were accompanied by the New York Studio Orchestra under Jonathan Tunick.

What a wonderful piece of music. An instrumental version there of the song Hymn of Love, originally recorded by Edith Piaf, who not only sang it, but also wrote the lyrics. It was later adapted into English as If You Love Me, with lyrics by Geoffrey Parsons. And in 1976, the Welsh singer Mary Hopkin reached number 32 in the UK charts with her version. And not forgetting, of course, the BBC's intro to the 2024 Paris Olympics. A very British composition coming up now, called Dance in the Twilight, from Eric Coates' Springtime Suite. And if you were as old as me then, you may remember for a short time, back in the 1960s, it was used as a signature tune for the BBC radio drama The Dales, previously Mrs. Dale's Diary. Here's the Pro Arte Orchestra, conducted by George Weldon.

Danced in the Twilight from Eric Coates' Springtime Suite, played there by the Pro Arte Orchestra, conducted by George Weldon. And we end our programme with the Fantasy for Orchestra by Tchaikovsky, his Capriccio Italian.

0: Tchaikovsky's Capriccio Italien, the Academic Symphony Orchestra of St. Petersburg Philharmonia, was conducted by Alexander Dmitriev. And that's our programme. Thank you for the privilege of your company over the last hour. I'm Rod Hardesty, and I'm off home now, but look forward to being back here at the same time next Monday night at 10 o'clock here on Radio Tyneside. Until then, I wish you well.
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2: From the Sky News Centre at 11, Andy Burnham has been assembling his new cabinet after becoming Britain's fifth Prime Minister in 4 years. John Healey has been appointed Chancellor, replacing Rachel Reeves. He's promising to deliver fiscal credibility while meeting defence commitments in a more dangerous world.
3: Just great to be back in the Treasury after nearly 20 years, and just a huge honour to be here as Chancellor. I want to first thank my predecessor, our previous Chancellor, Rachel Reeves, for all the service she's given this country.
2: Ed Miliband is the new Foreign Secretary, while Wes Streeting has been appointed Defence Secretary. In his first speech outside Number 10, Mr Burnham said his first priority is ending rough sleeping, while promising action on the cost of living and shifting power out of Whitehall. He says change won't happen overnight and has promised to set out a 10-year plan later this year. Earlier, Sir Keir Starmer said his work is done as he delivered his final speech before leaving Downing Street. A man's been charged with the murder of former Conservative Minister Anne Widdecombe. 28-year-old Joshua Kerry from Rotherham will appear in court tomorrow after Widdecombe was found dead at her home on Dartmoor earlier this month. Newcastle United fans have laid flowers outside St James's Park following the death of Kevin Keegan. The former England manager and Newcastle player and boss has died at the age of 75 after battling stage 4 cancer. Former Newcastle striker Mickey Quinns paid tribute to his friend.
4: As a Liverpool fan growing up in the 70s, I idolised him. And then we were on the after-dinner circuit a few times. As a man, he had time for everyone. And he'd speak to everyone individually, sign an autograph. He was a proper, proper fella.
2: And controversial influencer Andrew Tate and his brother Tristan have appeared in a federal courtroom in Miami. It marks the beginning of extradition proceedings to the UK over new charges. That's the latest. I'm Daisy Steele.
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6: Good evening, my name is Fred Setters and welcome along to After Hours, late night radio for late night people. It's the end of another day and we head into the wee small hours of the night. As always, the music on After Hours is relaxed and the mood is chilled out, so we'll get tonight's programme underway with this one.

Getting us started nicely this evening. That was Chris Rea and Fool, If You Think It's Over. Welcome along to After Hours. Wherever we find you listening to the radio tonight, do hope that you'll stay with us for the next 50 minutes or so as we bring you some very, very relaxed tunes to help unwind you at the end of the day. This is the Lighthouse Family and a lovely song called High.

taken from what I think is probably one of Rod Stewart's best albums, Atlantic Crossing. That was I Don't Want to Talk About It. You're listening to After Hours with me, Fred Setters. I hope you're enjoying the music this evening and that you will stay with us for some more, as I'm going to play some Toni Braxton now. This is a track called Unbreak My Heart.

was a big hit for Toni Braxton back in 1996. That was Unbreak My Heart, released from her studio album Secrets. I think it spent about 11 or 12 weeks at number one in the US. You're listening to After Hours with me, Fred Setters. Lots more good music to come on the programme, so do stay with us.

Still love that song. That was a big hit for Tasmin Archer back in 1992. It was her debut single release and it got to number one. That was Sleeping Satellite. Now for a song from Aussie soap star Natalie Imbruglia. This is Torn.

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This is After Hours, and coming up next, we have a song from the boys from U2.

song that is simply called One. That was U2. We're going to have a song now. It's a collaboration between two ladies who are legends of modern popular music. It's taken from an album that is called Duets. The ladies in question are Barbara Streisand and Celine Dion, and it's called Tell Him.

Marty Pellow and the voice from Wet Wet Wet, that was Angel Eyes. And so we reach almost the end of another edition of After Hours. But before I play my final song, just want to thank you very much for your company this evening. Do hope that we've been able to relax you at what might have been the end of a busy day for you, and that you'll join us again, same time, same place, right here on your favourite radio station when we open the doors of After Hours once again. We're going to head back to 1987 now for our closing number. This comes from George Michael. It's taken from his album Faith. This is Kissing a Fool. Good night.

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1: Children ask why a lot. 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